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They flood around the neck like nervous birds. 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

0: Taoist monks had good intention playing doctor with what God's got. We saw divine intervention rattle through the bones of everybody that was ever shot.
1: I wanna be a wolf so I can understand, but I don't wanna know what it's like.

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0: 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Uh-huh. And listen to what I gotta say. Uh-huh. 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
1: Uh-huh.
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0: Taoist monks had good intention playing doctor with what God's got. We saw divine intervention rattle through the bones of everybody that was ever shot.
1: I wanna be a wolf so I can understand. But I don't wanna know what it's like not to be free. I wanna be angry at the world from a crippling disposition.

Dear Miss Scott. Dear Miss Scott. It feels dark. Will I ever be loved? Is love real?

And I held the breath inside my lungs for days. And I saw myself as one of many ways.

And we carried forward all the waters past. Of the waves, I was not first, I was not last.

terrified by the uniform and glows outside of the courtyard gate. You're not a victim, but neither am I. Nostalgic for garbage.